0: Before you go, there's something I want you to have.
1: Oh, it's beautiful. But wait a minute, isn't this...
0: Yeah, yes it is.
1: But I thought the old lady dropped it into the ocean in the air.
0: Well, baby, I went down and got it for you.

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3: Grab my glasses, I'm out the door. I'm gonna hit this city.
2: Let's
3: before
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3: I leave, brush my teeth with a bottle of Jack. 'Cause when I leave for the night,

ashtray, reminiscing on those past days. I thought you'd end up with my last name, but that changed. And I traveled around the world, think where you living at now. I heard you moved to Austin, got an apartment and settled down. And every once in a while, I start texting, write a paragraph, but then I delete the message. Think of

0: Riksaffär.
1: 45 minuter musik nonstop. 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